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4: Hello everyone and thanks for joining us for the News Flash. The press was invited to the State House in Réjouis this Monday at 5 p.m. for a cabinet reshuffle. This suggests further appointments within the government. It should be noted that a junior minister post has been vacant at the Ministry of Environment, Solid Waste Management and Climate.

would change since the resignation of Joanna Béranger. A change could also occur at the Ministry of Tourism, where the junior minister post was previously held by Sidney Pierre. The new members of the government are expected to be sworn in before the President of the Republic during the ceremony at the State House. Gulshan Govind, the husband of junior minister Véronique Le Govind, appeared in the Rivière Noire court today. He is facing two provisional charges: conspiracy to import cannabis and cannabis cultivation. The police objected to his release on bail and he was remanded in police custody until August 10th. The second suspect in this case is currently hospitalised. The investigation is being conducted jointly by the Anti-Drug and Smuggling Unit ATSU and the Anti-Narcotics Office of Réunion Island. In the first case, Gulshan Govind is suspected of conspiring to import 156 kilos of cannabis from Réunion Island. The street value of the drugs is estimated at 234 million rupees. These drugs, destined for Mauritius, were seized in Réunion Island on July 26th. With an annual food import bill now exceeding 60 billion rupees, Mauritius is stepping up efforts to strengthen its food self-sufficiency. The 25 by 35 initiative, unveiled in the 2026-27 budget, sets an ambitious target of producing at least 25% of the country's food requirements locally by 2035. With the adoption of the Economic and Financial Measures Bill on Friday, this national plan will be entrusted to FARE, the Food and Agricultural Research and Extension Institute. To achieve the goal to enhance Mauritius's food security and reduce its dependence on imports, the government plans to double the area of land dedicated to food production, expand strategic food reserves, and deepen regional cooperation. In the world of sports now, the Commonwealth Games concluded last night with the traditional closing ceremony at the Hydro Arena in Glasgow, Scotland. A look back now at the performances of the Mauritians who reached the podium at this competition. At 33, Rémi Veilleux joins the very exclusive circle of Mauritian champions at the Commonwealth Games with his historic gold in judo. In the under-90kg category, the Mauritian judoka triumphed in the final against Canadian Guillaume Goula after an intense battle. Naomi Alphonse, the reigning world champion in the 100 metres T54, collected two silver medals, a historic first podium finish as she became the first Mauritian para-athlete to reach a Commonwealth Games podium, and in the ring, Mère Claire was rewarded a bronze medal in the 70kg category. In the overall rankings, Mauritius finished 15th with one gold medal, two silver and one bronze, a satisfying haul. After Glasgow, all eyes will turn to India, Ahmedabad, for the next Commonwealth Games in 2030. More news from abroad. Iran has denied Donald Trump's claim that new talks on ending the conflict would begin on Monday after the US president called off what he said would have been massive strikes on the country. In a post on Truth Social, Trump said he had been asked by Iran and US allies in the Middle East to hold off as the parameters of a deal had been agreed. But on Monday, Iran's foreign ministry denied they were negotiating with the US or that there were any plans to do so. Earlier, talks between the US and Iran have been facilitated through mediators. Trump has repeatedly vowed that a negotiated end to the war is near, only for tit-for-tat strikes to resume. The European Union will hold emergency talks on Tuesday to discuss the migration crisis in Ceuta after tense exchanges between Spain and other member states. 22 member states issued a joint letter calling for coordinated action and the strengthening of the EU's external borders after some 60,000 migrants entered the Spanish enclave from Morocco. Spain condemned selfish, polarizing and unlawful reaction to the crisis after Italy suspended the EU's border-free Schengen agreement arrangement with Spain, a move backed by Finland and Denmark. Officials say almost all those who reached Ceuta on the 30th July have returned, while deaths from the surge in crossings had risen to at least 67. Australia has warned of the potential for a wider spread of the H5N1 bird flu virus after the country's first mass seabird die-off claimed around 50 greater crested terns along the coast of Adelaide. Authorities said there is still no evidence that the virus has reached Australia's poultry farms, many of which have been under strict biosecurity measures since H5N1 was first detected in the country in June. Agriculture Minister Julie Collins said that the tally of 74

To you, you're from Lalmati, you're celebrating your birthday, and actually Neil Apadu ko bhi happy birthday, best wishes from Mama Priya, Papa Vishal and the entire family. Aur kisi ne bola hai, gloomy weather here, yani ki from Roshnoa, lovely tracks on here. Dharan Shweta, Ravish Prisha, Lavish and jo unke family hai, and the next one goes out to you. To chali, especially hamari taraf se to all music lovers who and to all those who are driving right now, this one especially from Ganesha.

0: That was such a lovely one. Badshah ki awaaz mein specially for you, sare shahar ki ladkiyan, ji haan, jo saath de rahe hain. On RM2 Radio, masti filhal ke liye chaliye. Ji, let's check it out. Your dedications, jo bade pyar se aapne bheje hain on 5499-1294 par. And kisi ne likha hai ki wo Milano se hame support kar rahi hai. It's 37 degrees there since morning. Aur abhi ke liye aap enjoy kar rahi hain Radio Masti. That's so sweet of you. Ek pyara sa gana, of course, aapke liye. And aapki boss is not here today, so let's go on with music. Thank you so much, boss. Ho ya na ho, aap hamesha bas hamara saath dete rehna. And chaliye, it's time for you to listen to the next one. Rita from Milano, Italy. It goes out straight away from my heart to yours. Mom Aditi and Satan from Triolet, agla gana specially for you, my dear. And I just want to dedicate the entire beautiful song ka jo selections hai to all those jo already kaam se ghar pahunch gayi hain, kitchen mein hain, cooking. So, courage to you.
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